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0: 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But I know that time is gonna take.
1: You never tell. You decide if darkness knows you well. That lesson of love, all that it was.

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